0: 12 regarding the subsidised Queensland Government Housing Resilience Program funding for cyclone roller shutters. Eligibility is around older homes and lower income households.
1: Here's the Mackay Coastal Waters forecast from Bowen to St Lawrence. If you're thinking of going out onto the water, there is a ridge extending over the northern Queensland waters from a high near New Zealand, and this is going to weaken over the next few days. Winds are east to southeasterly at 10 to 15 knots, reaching up to 20 knots offshore. Seas are around 1 metre and swell is easterly below 1 metre. And the Mackay forecast for today, there is an expected temperature of 24 degrees. We're sitting on 22 degrees in the Mackay City area and the Serena region. It's going to be a partly cloudy day, slight chance of a shower. Light winds are becoming southeasterly at 15 to 25 kilometres an hour in the morning, then becoming light in the late afternoon. There is a 20% chance of further rain, no current fire danger rating, and sun protection is recommended until 2:40 this afternoon, as the UV index is predicted to reach 6, which is high. Good morning, Maxie in the morning, and I hope you're enjoying some of these lovely songs that I'm playing. I've got Manhattan Transfer coming up in a moment with Trickle Trickle, and right now let's hear some Bittersweet Symphony from The Verve. We might have some Tina Arena first.

the Manhattan Transfer. We're having lots of fun by the sounds of it, trickle. Okay, let's have a look at some birthdays and events that happened on this day that Colin didn't cover on his Big Breakfast show this morning. First up, some actors. If you were an actor or are an actor, it's a great day to be born on this day, 1st of July. Leslie Caron was born in France back in 1931. That makes her 95 years old today. She's a French-American actress and she starred in Gigi back in 1958. Goodness me, which was a wonderful year. and that film won 9 Academy Awards. She also starred in An American in Paris and her latest movie was in 2000 with Chocolat. We all loved that one, didn't we? Jamie Farr was born on this day. He's 92. You might know him as Corporal Maxwell Klinger. I think he was the cross-dressing guy in MASH and the short-lived series after MASH. He is 92. He was born in Ohio back in 1934. Dan Aykroyd was born in Ontario, Canada. He's 74 today. His major films included The Blues Brothers, Trading Places, Ghostbusters, Driving Miss Daisy and The Cranks Christmas, which I love that movie. He's 74 today, born in 1952. Let's see who else is there. Pamela Anderson, she was also a Canadian actress born in 1967, so that makes her 59 years old today. She was in The Naked Gun and I think popular show for her was Baywatch. Liv Tyler, she was born in New York City back in 1977, so that makes her 49. She's an actress and daughter of Aerosmith lead singer Steve Tyler. I think she was in The Lord of the Rings too. And some Australian actors. Nick Giannopoulos, he sounds very Australian, doesn't he? He was born in Victoria in 1963, so that makes him 63 years old today. He directed and starred in Wog Boys, the Wog Boys trilogy, and the TV comedy Acropolis Now, so obviously from Greek background. And Guyton Grantley, he was born in Brisbane back in 1980 on this day. That makes him 46 years old today. He was well known for his portrayal of Carl Williams in the Australian TV series Underbelly. He's also been in lots of series. I think he was in House Husbands as well. So, happy birthday to all of those people. If your birthday is today, have a great birthday. And let's play some Moody Blues, of course, the actor.

and I haven't forgotten, very famous person who was born on this day back in 1961, Diana, Princess of Wales, former Diana Spencer. She was born in England in 1961 and passed away in 1997. She was killed in a car accident in Paris. She was the first wife of Prince Charles, Prince of Wales, and mother to William and Harry. So I might play Paul Anka song, Diana.

Paul Anka with Diana. A couple of people who passed away on this day. Marlon Brando died on this day back in 2004. Here's Warren Zevon with I'll Sleep When I'm Dead.

Marlon Brando passed away on this day back in 2004. He was 80 years old and he had 11 children. Goodness me, I didn't know that. And he was widely regarded as one of the greatest and most influential performers in the history of cinema. So, yes, let's remember him on this day. As well, if you're as old as me, you'll remember Beck's Powders, and they were a very popular over-the-counter compound analgesic in Australia from the 1920s to the 1970s. They were banned on this day back in 1979 due to being linked with kidney disease. They were painkillers, and some were still being sold across the counter after 1979, but they contained aspirin and caffeine and phenacetin, marketed as a heavily as an everyday pick-me-up. The drug was later linked to widespread kidney disease. But how many – the drug was advertised, stressful day, what you need is a cup of tea, a Beck's and a good lie down. And I know a lot of women who had those. Goodness me. But you could have got some severe kidney damage. So Beck's Powders were banned on this day in 1979. I think the Rolling Stones wrote a song called Mother's Little Helper. Let's hear that one.

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That's the Culture Club with Church of the Poison Mind. Coming up is Michael Jackson, Man in the Mirror, and right now let's hear some reggae. I'll Be Your Baby Tonight. It's Robert Palmer and UB40.

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That's Missy Higgins with Scar, and that was from 2004. The album was The Sound of White. Okay, it's 9 minutes to 11. I'm going to get up and stretch my legs again. I've got Randy Van Warmer. He's going to take us to the news just when I needed you most. And right now, let's hear some Snow Patrol chasing cars. I'll be back after the news with a weather update.

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1: Hello there, I'm Sean Bindley. New data shows property prices have dropped to their lowest level since COVID, with some homeowners now in negative equity. Michael Packey reports.
2: Cotality and PropTrack have released latest monthly figures showing national house prices have declined to levels not seen in years. Analysts say higher interest rates and the government's tax changes have dampened the market, and it's unlikely to recover anytime soon. It means that for some first home buyers, the value of their property is now less than what they originally paid. But Federal Housing Minister Claire O'Neill is confident prices will head back up.
3: This is a cyclical market.
2: Nationals leader Matt Canavan says the trend is disturbing.
4: We can't just let the bottom fall out of the most important asset that Australians own.
2: On the flip side, new polling shows almost 50% of Australians have welcomed the drop in house prices. Michael Packey, Canberra.
1: Millions of Australians will receive a tax cut from today as the new financial year triggers a suite of changes. The minimum wage will tip over $1,000 a week for the first time. Paid parental leave is expanding to 30 weeks. Businesses are also now required to make superannuation contributions with each pay rather than quarterly. Qatar says US envoy Steve Witkoff and Jared Kushner are in Doha, but that no direct meeting with Iranian officials is scheduled, contradicting US President Donald Trump, who said on Monday that Tehran had requested face-to-face talks. The Qatari foreign minister says the American envoys will instead hold indirect discussions mediated by Qatar's prime minister, with the aim of fleshing out the details of a ceasefire agreed almost 2 weeks ago. Iran's foreign ministry has warned it will respond decisively to any violation of the Memorandum of Understanding. Jagriti Dave reports from Washington.
5: This round of talks is, I guess you could call them technical talks. This is where the details of that ceasefire almost 2 weeks ago were thrashed out. It was a very vague outline, and now the detail is going to be discussed before it returns to the high-level talks where both sides then hopefully meet to then finalise some sort of resolution.
1: Authorities in Mexico are searching for a Perth man who's been missing for nearly a month. Reporter Sarah Smith says his family are desperate for answers.
6: 35-year-old Jesse Bruzese was travelling in Mexico, visiting the holiday hotspot of Cancun. Police in Mexico are now working with the 35-year-old's family, and images of his distinctive tattoos have been released in the hope someone may see him. He was last seen at the Riviera Maya location in Cancun along Mexico's coastline.
1: And a man is dead and two people have life-threatening injuries after a suspicious fire gutted a house on Queensland's Gold Coast last night. NU's Lee Harrison reports.
7: Police allege an offender set fire to the home on Hope Island at about 11:45 last night. Fire crews attended with the blaze extinguished after 2 hours. The house was extensively damaged. The body of a 38-year-old man was found inside. A 44-year-old man and an 84-year-old man have been taken to hospital with life-threatening burns, while a 59-year-old woman with non-life-threatening injuries was also taken to hospital. A 38-year-old man escaped the burning house uninjured.
1: This is Air News. France will play Paraguay in the World Cup round of 16 after breezing past Sweden 3-0 in their first knockout. Kylian Mbappe scored twice, taking his overall tally to 18, just one behind Lionel Messi on the all-time scorers list.
8: Elise, oh sweet, sweet, Mbappe, so sweet! This football is from the heavens. Who on earth stops the French playing like this?
1: Thanks to SBS for that audio. Earlier, Norway defeated the Ivory Coast 2-1. In tennis, Maya Joyner spoiled Serena Williams' return to Wimbledon with a 6-3, 6-7, 6-3 win on centre court. Fellow Aussie Alex de Minaur is also into round two, defeating Argentina's Roman Burruchaga in straight sets. De Minaur admits it took him a few games to get into his rhythm.
9: I managed to sneak through that first set and then kind of free up and play confident tennis. So I was happy with the way I was moving. I got a couple of slides in, which always I feel is quite important, getting that footing and footwork on the grass court.
1: The Lions are set for an AFL blockbuster when they tackle the Cats in Geelong tomorrow night. And in rugby league, Jack Whiten will make his return for the Rabbitohs against the Panthers on Friday night, after missing almost 2 months with an arm injury. Penrith will be missing Isaiah Papali'i, who suffered a head knock against the Cowboys. Australian Independent Radio News.
3: 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Eligibility is around older homes and lower income households.
10: Here's the forecast for Mackay coastal waters from Bowen to St Lawrence for today, Wednesday, the 1st of July. There is a ridge extending over the North Queensland waters from a high near New Zealand, and this ridge will weaken as the high moves away. There is a new ridge developing on the weekend from another high that is forecast across southern Australia. Winds are east to southeasterly at 15 knots, seas are around 1 metre, and the swell is easterly below 1 metre. And the forecast for today for Mackay, there is an expected temperature of 24, which we still haven't quite reached. It's sitting on 23 in the Mackay City area and 23 in the Serena region. It's going to be a partly cloudy afternoon, slight chance of a shower. Light winds are becoming southeasterly, 15 to 25 kilometres an hour in the morning, then becoming lighter in the late afternoon. There is a 20% chance of further rain. No current fire danger rating, and sun protection is recommended until 2:40, as the UV index predicted to reach 6, which is high. Morning, you're with Maxi in the morning, and the last hour, it's 6 minutes past 11. I've got some Al Stewart, some Madonna, maybe even some Paul Kelly. Here's Sweet Lullaby with Deep Forest coming up. And right now, let's hear some Talking Heads, Wild, Wild Life, because it is a wild, wild life.

Well, there's morning melodies, there's the lunchtime tunes, afternoon delights, evening specialty shows. There really is something for everyone at 4CRM.

That's Stevie Wonder and Superstition. I've just had a call from the Wolfman. He works very hard on a Friday night request show. I think he starts about 7 and goes through to 11. So you have to listen in to the Wolfie. And he wants to hear Simon and Garfunkel as well, Bridge Over Troubled Water.

That's the lovely Delta with Lost Without You. Before that, we had Paul Kelly with Love Never Runs on Time. And it's 18 minutes to 12, and if you've got to be somewhere at 12 o'clock, you better get running as well. Okay, I've got Cyndi Lauper up next with Funnel of Love right now. Let's hear Lady Gaga and Bruno Mars with Die With a Smile.

Eddie Grant and Electric Avenue from 1983. Okay, it is 8:08, so that's just about me for the day. Thanks for your company, and I hope you enjoyed yourself. I certainly did, and we'll do it all again next Wednesday, Maxie on the Morning. I've got the Bangles. They're going to take us to the news with Hazy Shade of Winter, and right now Beautiful Strangers up with Madonna. Take care, everyone. Stay tuned, because Nelly's always next, and she always has great songs. I can see that she's got a great lineup. Take care. Bye-bye for now, and, see you next week.

Oh yeah, Friday night with the Wolfman from 7 till 11pm. Request a song with me, the Wolfman, on 49-5314-111 from the 60s to the 80s. And we will love to play a song for you, dedicated to anyone you like. 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
1: Hello there, I'm Sean Bindley. Millions of Australians will receive a tax cut as the new financial year gets underway. Nelson Scott reports.
2: The lowest personal income tax rate has today been reduced, meaning around 12 million Australians will pocket an extra $268 a year. Minimum wage workers will also see their income rise to over $1,000 a week, while businesses will be required to make superannuation contributions with each paycheck rather than quarterly. Paid parental leave is expanding to 30 weeks, while family tax benefits will increase in line with inflation. Job seeker and age pension payments will also rise.
1: A three-year-old boy has been pulled alive from the rubble 6 days since two earthquakes devastated Venezuela. The death toll from the quakes is nearing 2,000, as the United Nations warns of rising community tensions due to food shortages and the crippling of basic services. Reporter Mariana Atencio says the true scale of the disaster isn't yet known.
3: But this is a state of almost 500,000 people, the epicenter of where this happened, La Guaira. So we're expecting this to be far, far worse. And of course, the lack of transparency with this regime only makes things worse.
1: Closer to home, where fuel prices are expected to increase from today as the cut to the fuel excise is wound back. The federal government has halved the fuel tax reduction to 16 cents per litre. The NRMA's Peter Currie says the changes will be felt in the coming weeks.
4: What that means for motorists is that the wholesale price for unleaded will go back up to $1.64, for diesel at $1.78.
1: The opposition has declared it's unified under the leadership of Angus Taylor, despite growing concerns over their poor polling. Party leaders have called for discipline and focus at a meeting of all coalition MPs yesterday. Members were told to stick to issues impacting ordinary Australians. Nationals MP Kevin Hogan says the opposition is in safe hands under Mr Taylor.
5: Under Angus, and in fact under Peter Dutton there was as well, great discipline and great unity. I get that from Angus right now. Angus Taylor, I believe, is the smartest guy in this building, and I think that's a good thing. I want my Prime Minister to be smart. I want my Prime Minister to be intelligent. I don't think we have one right now.
1: Telcos are now required to alert Australians when a text message is received from a sender ID that isn't registered as a business or organisation. The communications watchdog says the new rules will increase protections against scammers impersonating a trusted brand. Fines of up to $250,000 apply to telcos that fail to identify senders. To Melbourne, where arsonists are on the run after a Richmond tobacco shop was set on fire overnight. Kiara Parker reports.
6: CCTV along Bridge Road will help police try to track down the offenders. The blaze was sparked just before 3:30 this morning. Crews taking an hour to control the fire, which was contained to the tobacco shop. Fortunately, nobody was inside at the time. Three people from a nearby apartment safely evacuated. Firefighters are continuing to put out hot spots. A crime scene remains in place, blocking traffic as police continue to investigate this latest firebombing. Anyone with information on this morning's tobacco shop fire is urged to call Crime Stoppers. Kiara Parker, Richmond.
1: This is Air News. Kylian Mbappe scored two more goals for France this morning, taking his tally to six so far in the FIFA World Cup 2026. Their 3-0 win over Sweden took them through to the round of 16, where France will now face Paraguay. Norway will take on Brazil, having beaten Cote d'Ivoire 2-1. It wasn't his cleanest strike, but Erling Haaland found the winner in the 86th minute. He now has 5 goals in the competition and has scored in his last 13 internationals. The race to sign Lions AFL superstar Lachie Neal is heating up. NU Sarah Patterson takes a look.
7: Whilst Collingwood is widely considered the frontrunner to land the two-time Brownlow medalist, it could have some stiff competition in the form of St Kilda. Neal is reportedly set to meet with Saints coach Ross Lyon this weekend to discuss a potential switch from Brisbane. The pair previously worked together during their 7-year tenure at Fremantle. Both Neal and fellow Lyon Zach Bailey are free agents and have been linked with exits to rival clubs. Bailey is being circled by Adelaide on a loop. Lucrative deal thought to be worth as much as $10 million over 7 years. Sarah Patterson, S Sport.
1: In tennis, Maya Joint says she's yet to process her win against Serena Williams after cutting short the 7-time champion's return to Wimbledon. The 20-year-old Aussie claiming victory in 3 sets on centre court. Joint says the atmosphere was amazing.
8: Yeah, stepping out on court with Serena was Yeah, something I never thought I'd get to do.
1: Australian Independent Radio News.
9: 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Call us on 0412 112 812 regarding the subsidised Queensland Government Housing Resilience Program funding for cyclone roller shutters. Eligibility is around older homes and lower income households.
10: Welcome to the first afternoon of this month, 1st of July. Yep, it went really quick, didn't it? June has gone and dinner dusted. We're in the second half of the year, so that'll go quick as well. The weatherman says for today, we got down to 16, up to 24, partly cloudy day. For tomorrow, same thing, except possible shower for tomorrow. Okay, let's get on with the music. You're listening to Lunch Delights with Nell on a Wednesday afternoon. And thanks, Maxie. Great show as always. I'm going to start this one with Icy Red. Oh gosh, not a good start. With Split Ends. After that, Catherine and the Waves, Walking on Sunshine, and then a Wild West Life with My Love.

0: The Reading Writing Hotline is there to help adults who have difficulties with reading, writing or spelling. Their number is 1300 655 06. 1300 655 06. Go on, take the plunge.
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12:17 and I've got Cheetah ready to roll with Walking in the Rain. After that, the Birds, I Feel a Whole Lot Better. And then Wang Chung with Everybody Has Fun Tonight.

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1228, Charles and Eddie, Would I Lie to You, KC and the Sunshine Band with Please Don't Go, and T-Rex, Children of the Revolution. Jeez, we need Children of the Revolution coming in

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1: It's 10 minutes to the 1 o'clock news. These four songs are going to take you there. Bay City Rollers, Keep On Dancing. Hamilton, Joe Frank and Reynolds with Don't Pull Your Love. Joe Crocker with Photographs and Memories. And then I've got Sullivan and Brothers and Quiver, You Got Me Anyway.

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1: I'm Mark Dransfield. The government says house prices are cyclical as new data shows property values are at their lowest level since COVID. Sean Bindley reports.
2: Analysts say a combination of high interest rates and the government's tax changes are mainly to blame. Some first home buyers have welcomed the drop, but others are now in negative equity. Federal Housing Minister Claire O'Neill argues house prices are coming down from very high levels.
3: What we know is over the medium term, house prices in Australia will continue to go up. This is a cyclical market, and the main driver of what happens in the housing market is actually interest rates. Modelling shows there'll be a modest affordability effect of about a 2% slower growth rate in a market that grew 8.6% last year.
1: The federal opposition is concerned asylum seekers trying to reach North Queensland could start a new wave of illegal boat arrivals. Authorities are understood to have intercepted a vessel off the Cape York Peninsula yesterday. The 12 people on board are believed to be from China and are in custody. Nationals MP David Littleproud says security of our northern borders has been neglected.
4: That's what's happening now, is we're losing confidence in our borders, and the people smugglers see an opportunity. And I fear this will start a wave of new illegal boats coming because they've found a chink in the armour and the business model's going to stop.
1: A man's body has been found following a house fire on the Gold Coast that's also left two men in a critical condition with significant burns. Queensland police believe the fire was started inside a bedroom at the Hope Island property. Detective Superintendent Chris O'Hearn says another two people were forced to jump from a second story balcony to escape the flames.
5: During that process, the woman has sustained back injuries and she is at the Gold Coast University Hospital receiving treatment for those injuries. The male who also jumped with her was uninjured.
1: WA police are supporting the Department of Foreign Affairs in the search for a missing Perth man in Mexico. Jesse Brzee's last known location is in a well-known tourist precinct of Cancun. The 35-year-old's family haven't heard from him in almost a month. Interpol has issued a yellow alert in their efforts to locate him. Police Commissioner Cole Blanche says while WA officers aren't involved in the search, he's supporting federal authorities.
6: They'll start working with the local authorities to initiate that search. Australians don't have any authority to do those sort of things, so they need the cooperation from the authorities of those countries. But what we do is make sure that the WA police, the federal authorities and the local authorities all work together to get answers for the family.
1: The United Nations is warning of rising community tensions in Venezuela due to food shortages and the crippling of basic services after those two devastating earthquakes. The death toll is nearing 2,000. Price hikes have hit nearly half of telco customers on mobile plans and the majority of those on internet plans, according to a new survey. Vodafone, Aldi Mobile and Aussie Broadband have come out on top for most satisfied customers in the Canstar research. Canstar's Tara Donnelly says most of those who had a price hike were complacent.
7: So nearly 90% of customers who have been affected by a price increase have just been absorbing the cost instead of taking 5 or 10 minutes to switch to a better deal.
1: Checking the Aussie share market, and the All Ords is down 45 points at 89.40. One Australian dollar is buying around 69 US cents. This is AIR News. First to the World Cup, and France has breezed past Sweden 3-0 to move into the round of 16. Earlier, Norway eliminated Ivory Coast. Weather has delayed the match between co-host Mexico and Ecuador. Tuukka Miller is one of several senior Gold Coast players taking responsibility for the club's poor run of form. The Suns losing their past five, their worst losing run since 2019. The former captain telling Fox Footy the midfield group needs to bounce back against Collingwood on Saturday.
8: Doesn't matter what the personnel is in there. If you don't win the contest or get first hands on the ball or apply pressure, You just can't win the midfield battle. We've got 8 weeks till the season ends and we feel like we can give it a real shake.
1: Turning to tennis, and Maya Joint admits it was tough to prepare to face Serena Williams in her Wimbledon comeback. The Australian winning in three sets after a sleepless night before their centre court
9: showdown. Didn't really know what to expect. I went in expecting, thinking that she'd bring her best game that she brought, you know, when she was at her peak, because you need to prepare for the hardest possible match. yeah, I think she played really well.
1: And Australia's women are through to the T20 World Cup final after downing the West Indies by 8 wickets. Set a target of 126, a 63-run partnership from Beth Mooney and Ash Gardner saw Australia finish the chase with 7 overs to spare. Australian Independent Radio News.
10: 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Eligibility is around older homes and lower income households.
11: The weather for the day, the 1st of July, up down to 16, up to 24, partly cloudy day and a possible shower tomorrow. George Harrison, My Sweet Lord, what a great song to start this hour off. Diana Ross after that with Upside Down, and then Todd Rundgren, Hello, It's Me.

George Michael is taking us there with his Careless Whispers. Hall & Oates after that, You Make Me Dream, You Make My Dreams, and Neo Trees with Animal. 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

Billy Joel is having fantasies with Sometimes a Fantasy. Paul McCartney and Wings, Listen to What the Man Said. And then I've got America. Can You Do Magic? Yes, I can.

1:51, so about 9 minutes to the 2 o'clock news. To take you there, Mental as Anything, Romeo and Juliet, or Just Like Romeo and Juliet. Hall 55 after that, Two Faces Have Eyes, and then I've got the Monkees, A Little Bit Me, A Little Bit You. You're listening to Lunch Delights with Nell on a Wednesday afternoon. After the news, I'll be back with the last hour of this show. After me, 3 o'clock, we've got Maddie. Maddie comes in and does a great show on a Tuesday and a Wednesday afternoon, so stay tuned for Maddie as always. Okay, let's get on with the music, and then I'll be back to read the weather and play another hour of good listening music on 4CRM.

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1: I'm Mark Dransfield. The Prime Minister says it's great news property prices have come down, even as some homeowners are now in negative equity. More from Federal Politics Editor Michael Packey.
2: Cotality and PropTrack have released new data showing national house prices have declined to levels not seen since COVID. Analysts say higher interest rates and the government's tax changes have dampened the market. Prime Minister Anthony Albanese has told the ABC he's not too worried, arguing house prices will still grow over the long term.
3: You don't assess things like property a day-to-day basis.
2: The opposition claims many first home buyers who access the government's 5% deposit scheme have now seen the value of their property slump below to what they originally paid. Liberal Senator Jane Hume says it's a big concern.
4: That's Labor's plan, the increased uncertainty. They've caused this to happen.
2: On the other side of the coin, new polling shows almost 50% of Australians have welcomed the drop in house prices. Michael Packey, Canberra.
1: A horror house fire has killed one person and left two others fighting for life on the Gold Coast. More from Chloe Affleck.
5: The blaze erupted in a bottom floor bedroom at a home in Hope Island shortly before midnight. A man was inside the room at the time with two other men attempting to get him out to no avail. He was later found deceased inside. The two men, aged 44 and 84, managed to escape and were both transported to hospital with life-threatening burns. A 59-year-old woman and a 38-year-old man were forced to jump from their upstairs balcony to safety, with the woman breaking her back in the process. The home has been extensively damaged by the blaze, with investigations into the circumstances ongoing. It's understood police are treating the fire as a domestic violence incident. Chloe Affleck reporting.
1: The family of a Perth man missing in Mexico for nearly a month says they're becoming increasingly concerned about his whereabouts. 35-year-old Jesse Brazees hasn't contacted his family since June 3rd. His last known location was Riviera Maya in Cancun, which is a well-known tourist district along the Mexican coastline. Interpol has issued a yellow alert. Roadworks speed limits will be removed outside of construction hours in New South Wales. The move is aimed at keeping traffic moving and reducing driver frustration. Roads Minister Jenny Aitchison says it's a common sense change.
6: We want people to really respect our road limits, and by ensuring that road limits for roadworks aren't in place when there's no safety reason for them to be in place and there's no workers on foot or around in that area, it means that people know that they can trust the speed limits that are on the road.
1: 10 new life-saving medicines have been added to the pharmaceutical benefits scheme today. Five of the new listings target various forms of cancer, alongside a subsidised needle-free adrenaline nasal spray for children at risk of anaphylactic shock. Health Minister Mark Butler says it's an extraordinary time for clinical innovation.
7: We're all lucky to be living through this amazing period of discovery right now. New medicines are coming onto the market every single month from around the world, making new treatments possible, cures in some conditions. We want to make sure Australians get access to that.
1: This is Air News. First to tennis, and it's day three action tonight at Wimbledon. And for his preview, here's Air Sports' Paul Walsh.
8: Day three will see only one Australian on court when Dalia Kazatkina takes on the Indonesian Janice Jen for a place in the third round. Jen and Kazatkina have not met previously. However, there are 32 ranking places between them in the favour of the Indonesian. Jannik Sinner, Mia Andreeva and Novak Djokovic will all feature on centre court, with the Joker's opponent being the former world number three, Stefanos Tsitsipas. The other matchup of interest will be the battle between the Spanish generations, when 19-year-old Rafael Hodar takes on the 34-year-old Pablo Corona Busta, with the elder statesman holding a 1-0 head-to-head advantage. In the men's doubles, it's the return of Nick Kyrgios to SW19 when he teams up with Alexander Bublik for their round one match. Paul Walsh at Wimbledon for Air Sport.
1: AFL, and all eyes are on off-contract Brisbane stars Lachie Neal and Zach Bailey. Neal will reportedly meet with St Kilda in coming days, while Bailey's been linked with a move to Adelaide. NRL and Melbourne Storm back rower Ativalu Lasati has been ruled out for up to 8 weeks with an ankle injury suffered during Saturday night's thumping loss against Manly. And at the World Cup, a short time ago, co-host Mexico led Ecuador 2-0 in the second half. Earlier, France and Norway moved through to the round of 16. Australian Independence Radio News.
9: 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Call us on 0412 112 812 regarding the subsidised Queensland Government Housing Resilience Program funding for cyclone roller shutters. Eligibility is around older homes and lower income households.
10: Weatherman says for today, partly cloudy. For tomorrow, same temperatures, 16 to 24. A possible shower tomorrow. Let's get on with the music. The time is 5 minutes past 2 o'clock. You're listening to Lunch Delights with Nell on the 1st of July. Doobie Brothers is going to start this hour off with You Belong to Me. Jimmy Barnes after that, No Second Prize, and Peter Allen. Oh, I love this song, Tenerfield Saddler. I really like watching the movie too. That made the song even better. So if you can watch the movie and you haven't seen it, have a look at it, Tenerfield Saddler.

0: This is Graham Connors, you know, the local, who sings and writes about life in Queensland and a lot about Mackay. Okay, but you can hear me all the time on 4CRM.
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Tired of waiting for you, in fact. Bob Marley after that with Buffalo Soldier, good song as well. And then I've got Corey Hart, A Little Love.

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gosh, it's the Partridge Family up next. Doesn't somebody want to be wanted? If you're my era, you'll remember seeing the Partridge Family on TV. They were great entertainment, weren't they? You hear all the different things later in life as what was going on behind the scenes. But, yeah, it was good. And I think Danny was the youngest with the ginger hair. He was good, but the main actor was I can't even think of his name at the moment. Okay, after that, I've got Leonard Cohen with Closing Time and Tiffany, I Think We're Alone Now.

You know, I'm no different from anybody else. I start each day and I end each night. But it gets really lonely when you're by yourself. Now where is love? And who is love? I gotta know.

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2:41, and I've got Terry Jacks with Seasons in a Sun. This is a good song also. Natasha Bedingfield with Unwritten, and Motels, Take the L.

Hey, this time has come around very quickly. It's 8 minutes to the 3 o'clock news and, of course, Maddie. So to take you through, I've got Marmalade with Cousin Norman, Jack Johnson, Cupid and Guy Sebastian, Let Me Drink. So thanks for allowing me in your space today. As always, had a great time. I will be back on Saturday for Nelly's Country, so make sure you tune in for that. Have a good rest of the week and I will talk to you then. I'll just say bye. Ciao for now.

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1: I'm Mark Dransfield. The new financial year has ushered in a suite of changes which the federal government claims will help ease cost of living pain. More from federal politics reporter Nelson Scott.
2: From today, Australia's lowest paid workers will receive a pay rise, with the minimum wage tipping over $1,000 a week. Income tax rates will also come down, which will see every taxpayer at least $268 a year better off. Businesses are also now required to make superannuation contributions with each paycheck rather than quarterly, while paid parental leave is expanding to 6 months. Treasurer Jim Chalmers says the changes will help Australians doing it tough.
3: We know people are still under pressure. That's why we're helping with the cost of living.
2: But the opposition's Ben Small claims any benefits will be quickly eaten up by rising prices and a potential interest rate rise.
4: Inflation is making Jim Chalmers look like the guy who's got lollies for every Australian.
2: Centrelink payments are also increasing. Nelson Scott, Canberra.
1: A leading economist says the government's controversial tax changes in the budget have fuelled an already shaky housing market. The biggest monthly decline in home prices since the pandemic has been recorded in Melbourne and Sydney, although that's been welcomed by prospective home buyers. Chris Richardson says the capital gains and negative gearing changes coming on top of three rate rises have sparked the downturn.
5: My modelling would broadly suggest that the tax changes in the budget have pretty much the same impact as a rate rise from the Reserve Bank. It hasn't been just three rises from the Reserve Bank, it's been the equivalent of four.
1: Overseas now, and a three-year-old boy and a puppy have been rescued 6 days after two destructive earthquakes in Venezuela. The death toll from the quakes is nearing 2,000. Tens of thousands of people remain unaccounted for. Meantime, 14 children have died after the roof of a tutoring centre in the Pakistani city of Lahore collapsed on them. Two people are in custody with claims the centre was unregistered. A world-first campaign has been launched to wean millions of Australians off common high-risk and unnecessary drugs such as opioids and sleeping pills. Monash University's behind the program, aimed at helping GPs, nurses and pharmacists safely reduce or stop unnecessary patient prescriptions. Associate Professor Emily Reeves says there's a real danger of over-reliance on many prescription drugs.
6: We also know with medicines like sleeping, like the sleeping medicines, your body becomes tolerant to it. So that means that there's not actually a benefit anymore. But if you forget to take it one night before you go to sleep, you'll actually find that your sleep's a lot worse. But in fact, what they're experiencing is a withdrawal reaction.
1: In air showbiz, actor and comedian Gene Wilder has been resurrected by AI. His widow granted permission for his voice to be replicated for a new Netflix series based on his famous role as Willy Wonka. But fans are not happy.
7: A whole new generation of real-life golden ticket holders will compete for a life-changing prize. Or say a most unfortunate goodbye.
1: This is AIR News. All three of today's round of 32 matches at the FIFA World Cup 2026 were decided inside 90 minutes. Mexico beat Ecuador 2-0 and has now won all four of its matches and has yet to concede a goal. It'll face either England or Democratic Republic of Congo next. Kylian Mbappe brought his tally for the tournament to 6 goals by scoring twice in France's 3-0 win over Sweden, and they go on to play Paraguay. Erling Haaland is one behind with 5, having netted Norway's winner in its 2-1 win against Ivory Coast, and will have to take on Brazil next. The race to sign Lions AFL superstar Lachie Neale is heating up. More from Sarah Patterson.
8: Whilst Collingwood is widely considered the frontrunner to land the two-time Brownlow medalist, it could have some stiff competition in the form of St Kilda. Neale is reportedly set to meet with Saints coach Ross Lyon this weekend to discuss a potential switch from Brisbane. The pair previously worked together during their 7-year tenure at Fremantle. Both Neale and fellow Lyon Zach Bailey are free agents and have been linked with exits to rival clubs. Bailey is being circled by Adelaide on a lucrative deal thought to be worth as much as $10 million over 7 years. Sarah Patterson, S Sport.
1: And basketball legend LeBron James has confirmed he's leaving the LA Lakers after 8 seasons with the NBA club. Australian Independent Radio News.
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10: Good afternoon, I'm Colin with the 4CRM weather on this wonderful Wednesday, the 1st of July. Partly cloudy with a maximum of 24, 25 for Thursday after an overnight minimum of 14 tonight. There is a slight chance of a shower tomorrow, but otherwise mostly sunny. And now it's time to hand over the mic to Maddie, your host for the next hour, right here at 107.5 FM.

Again, the Wednesday 3 o'clock hour star was Duran Duran with Rio. Hey, it's Matty in for just this hour. Coming up is David Bowie and Harry Chapin, while Masters Apprentice continues the music now with Think About Tomorrow Today.

From the early 2000s, that was Red Hot Chili Peppers on there with a Sapphire song, which was followed by Frankie Goes to Hollywood with their big single Relax. Getting some 70s Aussie rock on now, here's the Skyhooks with Ego Is Not a Dirty Word.

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On 4CRM, you're listening to Jackson Brown. We're staying with David Bowie on as well with Blue Jean. Getting a live unplugged out of 1992 from Eric Clapton on now. This is Layla.

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Haven't heard much of his music in a while. That was Taylor Henderson on there with Borrow My Heart, with Harry Chapin on as well with the original of Cats in the Cradle. Coming up on 4CRN, the radio station which has some for everyone, is Johnny Hates Jazz with Shattered Dreams.

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That was Richard Marx of the early 90s with Hazard, and following up was John Denver with everyone's great sing-along classic, Take Me Home Country Roads. I'm done for you Wednesday, but don't forget, I will be back in for the Drive Time Tuesday from 4 to 6. The last song for the hour's journey with Girl Can't Help It. This is Maddie signing out.

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1: I'm Mark Dransfield. The Federal Opposition says the Prime Minister should be concerned with a fall in home values. Latest data shows property prices have declined in some areas, and while prospective buyers are happy with the decrease, some homeowners now have negative equity. Shadow Housing Minister Andrew Bragg says the fundamentals of the government's policies are flawed.
2: Because you've got a population growth which is strong, and you've got a housing supply system which is very small. So ultimately, in the long run, you are going to see price pressures and you are going to see affordability get worse because they haven't addressed the fundamentals.
1: The federal government says people will be better off as a result of changes to mark the new financial year. Australia's minimum wage will rise above $1,000 a week, while income tax rates will also be reduced. Employers are now required to make superannuation contributions in each pay cycle rather than on a quarterly basis. Treasurer Jim Chalmers says the changes will help ease cost of living pressure.
3: We've got more tax cuts, more pay rises. We extend paid parental leave, the instant asset write-off for small business. We pay super on payday, and there's more relief at the Bowser as well when it comes to excise reliefs. We know people are still under pressure. That's why we're helping with the cost of living and why this day, 1st of July, is so important.
1: A horror house fire has killed one person and left two others fighting for life on the Gold Coast. More from Chloe Affleck.
4: The blaze erupted in a bottom floor bedroom at a home in Hope Island shortly before midnight. A man was inside the room at the time with two other men attempting to get him out to no avail. He was later found deceased inside. The two men, aged 44 and 84, managed to escape and were both transported to hospital with life-threatening burns. A 59-year-old woman and a 38-year-old man were forced to jump from their upstairs balcony to safety, with the woman breaking her back in the process. The home has been extensively damaged by the blaze, with investigations into the circumstances ongoing. It's understood police are treating the fire as a domestic violence incident. Chloe Affleck reporting.
1: Authorities in Mexico are searching for a Perth man who's been missing for nearly a month. Reporter Sarah Smith says his family is desperate for answers.
5: 35-year-old Jesse Bruzees was travelling in Mexico, visiting the holiday hotspot of Cancun. Police in Mexico are now working with the 35-year-old's family, and images of his distinctive tattoos have been released in the hope someone may see him. He was last seen the Riviera Maya location in Cancun along Mexico's coastline.
1: More drones are being rolled out along Sydney's coastline to better protect beachgoers from sharks. They'll now be used year-round at 38 beaches stretching from Palm Beach to Cronulla. Patrols will be extended from dawn until dusk. Surf Life Saving New South Wales Chief Executive Stephen Pearce says they are looking for more drone pilots.
6: Here's a quick shout-out. If anyone wants to be trained as a pilot, specifically look for drones, go to our website. You know, we've got around 450 pilots already to cover this, but we obviously will need more. It's a great opportunity here to be part of life saving.
1: This is Air News. First to AFL, and James Hurd has confirmed he's officially in the running to be Essendon's next head coach. Here's what he told Footy Furnace.
7: Andrew Welsh and I had a chat on Friday, just letting me know that the process was about to start and that I'd be part of that process. So, yeah, it was good to finally have some contact from the club and have a chat about what the next steps are in this process that we're all looking forward to.
1: Turning to NRL, and Melbourne Storm back rower Ativalu Lisati has been ruled out for up to 8 weeks with an ankle injury suffered during Saturday night's thumping loss against Manly. Mexico is the latest team to book its place in the round of 16 at the FIFA World Cup. They've downed Ecuador 2-0. Earlier, France thrashed Sweden 3-0, while Norway beat Ivory Coast 2-1. Tennis, and Maya Joint says she's still yet to process her win against Serena Williams after cutting short the seven-time champion's return to Wimbledon. The 20-year-old Aussie claimed victory in three sets on centre court. Joint says the atmosphere was amazing.
8: I don't know the last time I played in such a full stadium, so that was amazing. And yeah, stepping out on court with Serena was something I never thought I'd get to do. And yeah, I mean, I don't think I've quite processed it yet.
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9: 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Eligibility is around older homes and lower income households.
10: Good afternoon, I'm Colin with the 4CRM weather on this wonderful Wednesday, the 1st of July. Partly cloudy with a maximum of 24. 25 for Thursday after an overnight minimum of 14 tonight. There is a slight chance of a shower tomorrow, but otherwise mostly sunny. And now it's time for 45 RPM.
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0: 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Just like your requests, they're classics too. 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That's 1-800-045-776. A few minutes ago, Handbag called in. 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

0: 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Dr. Feelgood with Back in the Night, one of the UK's early pub rock pioneers. This hour, Ward has a fun quiz about one of the greatest musicians of his generation, the man behind the Minneapolis sound, but whose influence stretched far beyond it. And Newman looks back at the year when conductor Sir Bernard Hines was named Australian of the Year. Victoria voted to abolish the death penalty, and Australian radio took a giant leap, with Sydney's classical station 2MBS FM, youth station 2JJ, public access 3ZZ, ethnic broadcaster 3EA, and Brisbane's 4ZZ all hitting the airways for the first time. What year was that? Well, we'll find out when we play one of the biggest tunes from that year next on The History of Pop on 45 RPM.
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3: Some of the biggest names in Australian music made their debuts in 1975. AC/DC revived Baby Please Don't Go and then followed it up with the electrifying High Voltage. Little River Band had their first hit late in the year with Curiosity Killed the Cat. And although she never experienced overseas success like AC/DC and LRB, Boston-born Marcia Hines did carve out a very healthy solo career in Australia and made her chart debut with Fire and Rain. John Paul Young also established himself as the year's most popular male local artist with the first of his Vanda Young penned songs, Yesterday's Hero and The Love Game. Easily, the two biggest selling Australian albums of the year came from Skyhooks, with their debut album Living in the 70s and follow-up Ego is Not a Dirty Word. While Skyhooks sang a number of songs about Melbourne, it was a song about a town in New South Wales that was the year's biggest novelty hit. Bob Hudson, who had a more successful career as a radio broadcaster, made number one with the Newcastle song. Sherbet had the year's best-selling local single with Summer Love. UK glam rock band Sweet made an interesting move. All of their previous hits except Peppermint Twist had been written by Nicky Chinn and Queensland-born Michael Chapman. But in 1975, they decided to release one of their own songs. It paid off, with Fox on the Run becoming their best-selling single, spending 6 weeks at number one in Australia.
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0: 45 RPM, the best from yesterday, today. Olivia Newton-John with Magic from Xanadu, starring our live-in Gene Kelly. Coming up, the biggest 45s on this day, 40, 50 and 60 years ago. Next, Ward returns with a quiz about one of the greatest musicians of his generation, a man who loved berets, courvettes and coloured rain. 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
3: Dearly beloved, we are gathered here today to get through this thing called trivia. It's Prince on 45, the hits, the movie moments and the tracks that made local radio program directors absolutely blush. We owe a massive thank you to Susan in Dubbo for sending in this week's ammunition. So let's start with an absolute juggernaut. Question 1. What was the name of Prince's autobiographical multi-platinum 1984 project that simultaneously conquered the box office, the album charts and the single charts? Question 2. In 1993, Prince famously abandoned his birth name for an unpronounceable love symbol. What specific title did the global media quickly coin to refer to him instead? And what was the official name of his incredibly tight early 90s backing band? And question 3. Now, this is a three-part Diamonds and Pearls type special, focusing on the massive global hits Prince generously wrote and gifted to other artists. To get to the point, you need to name all three tracks. First, which devastatingly beautiful 1990 ballad did he write for Sinead O'Connor? Second, which 1986 pop rock classic did he write for the Bangles? And third, which 1984 electro-funk masterpiece did he pen for Chaka Khan? Cue the thinking, music maestro. Which 1984 electro-funk masterpiece did he pen for Chaka Khan?

0: What was the official name of his incredibly tight early 90s backing band? The answer? The media universally dubbed him the artist, formerly known as Prince, and that powerhouse backing band was, of course, the New Power Generation, or the NPG. And question three. This one is a three-part Diamonds and Pearls type special, focusing on the massive global hits Prince generously wrote and gifted to other artists. First, which devastatingly beautiful 1990 ballad did he write for Sinead O'Connor? Second, which 1986 pop rock classic did he write for the Bangles? And third, which 1984 electro-funk masterpiece did he pen for Chaka Khan? The answer to those? First, it was Sinead O'Connor's masterpiece, which was Nothing Compares to You. Second, it was the Bangles hit that made us all hate the start of the working week, which was Manic Monday. And third, the Chaka Khan dance floor classic was I Feel For You. So, how did you fare against the musical royalty of Minneapolis? If you got one right, hey, not bad at all. Go ahead and party like it's 1999. If you bagged two correct answers, brilliant, you are officially ready to walk through the gates of Paisley Park. And if you scored the perfect 3 out of 3, I salute you. Now, when it comes to Prince trivia, you clearly have the cream of the crop intellect, and you don't need to go crazy trying to keep pace. Thanks for playing along, legends. I'm Ward Lake, and this has been 45 RPM, where the records spin, the memories return, and every single song still has a story.
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0: 45 RPM, tunes you can sing along to all day. Los Lobos with La Bamba, the title track from the Richie Valens biopic. And all I ever wanted. Now let's check out the biggest tunes in Australia on this day in years gone by. 40 years ago, Cliff Richard teamed up with the Young Ones for a comedic remake of Livin' Doll. 6 weeks at number one.
1: Got myself a crying, talking, sleeping, walking, living doll.
0: Got to 50 years ago, ABBA ruled the country with Fernando. 14 weeks at the top.
2: Can you hear the drums, Fernando? I remember long ago another starry night like this.
0: And 60 years ago, fresh from their Australian tour, the Rolling Stones wrote this raga rock classic about grief and loss. It held the top spot for 3 weeks.

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1: I'm Alan Baskin. Federal Parliament has paid tribute to Professor Richard Scollier with his family welcomed to the chamber. The 59-year-old recently died after a battle with brain cancer. He took part in an experimental treatment that prolonged his life for 3 years. Prime Minister Anthony Albanese has told Parliament Professor Scollier's research leaves a great legacy.
2: Richard was on what he so gently called his uncertain path, but he travelled it with determination and a grace that never ceased to be simply extraordinary. The way he shared it with us was an act of generosity.
1: The federal government says we'll be better off as a result of changes to mark the new financial year. Australia's minimum wage will rise above $1,000 a week, while income tax rates will also be reduced. Employers are now required to make superannuation contributions in each pay cycle rather than on a quarterly basis. Treasurer Jim Chalmers says the changes will help ease cost of living pressures.
3: We've got more tax cuts, more pay rises. We extend paid parental leave, the instant asset write-off for small business. We pay super on payday, and there's more relief at the Bowser as well when it comes to excise reliefs. We know people are still under pressure. That's why we're helping with the cost of living.
1: New registration rules for NDIS providers are now in effect as the federal government considers its next wave of changes. Providers of digital platforms and those supporting independent living, such as group homes, must now be registered with the regulator. It's part of a larger overhaul to crack down on non-compliance across the sector. WA's police commissioner says it's likely accused murderer Simon Carman would have avoided the possibility of the death penalty had he made it back to Australia. The 45-year-old was moments away from boarding a flight from Thailand to Perth when he was arrested over the death of a 17-year-old girl in Pattaya. Carman could face the death penalty or a jail sentence of up to 20 years if he's found guilty. The ACCC has used new powers for the first time to stop Coles opening another supermarket at Kalgoorlie in Western Australia. Kalgoorlie already has a Coles, Woolworths, two franchised IGAs and two independent grocers. The ACCC says another supermarket could harm the smaller competitors. Queensland police have been given new powers to crack down on dangerous e-bike and scooter riding. From today, children between the ages of 12 and 17 can only ride the devices while under parental supervision. Parents will face fines if their child is caught doing the wrong thing. Medical Association Queensland spokesperson Dr. Maria Bolton has told Channel 9 it's about keeping young people safe.
4: We see at least one child every day in our emergency departments with injuries that can be long-lasting. For example, head injuries, broken bones, broken teeth. And we've even seen deaths, and deaths are more common in children.
1: A sleep supplement could soon replace painkillers for millions of Australians with chronic musculoskeletal conditions. University of Sydney researchers have found melatonin targets pain just as effectively as prescription drugs. This is AIR News. Rugby League will reportedly overtake the AFL as the nation's most valuable TV sports product when a new broadcast deal is signed this week. News Corporation reports the current rights holders, Nine and Fox Sports, have retained the rights with a 7-year deal from 2028. It's claimed to be worth $5.3 billion. The Blues are letting passion fuel their motivation ahead of next week's State of Origin decider in Brisbane. Front rower Mitch Barnett says it's always a privilege to pull on the sky blue jersey.
5: When you're a kid, that's what you wanted to do. And, you know, every kid that, you know, is from New South Wales and they love rugby league, the one team they all mutually agree on that they love is New South Wales.
1: St Kilda is set to meet with Brisbane's Lachie Neal this weekend as he continues to weigh up his future. Saints co-captain Callum Wilkie has been asked at training about the speculation surrounding the club's interest in Neal.
6: Oh, right, they're onto it. So as a footy club, you're always trying to get better, and whether that's going for the draft, whether that's going after talent like we did last year. So that was news to me reading that, but he's obviously been a great player for so long, premiership captain, and yeah, I'll leave that up to Ross and the list managers. I'll worry about whoever comes to our footy club when they do.
1: And continuing with AFL, James Hurd has confirmed he will be part of the process for Essendon to find its next senior coach after speaking with President Andrew Welsh last week. Australian Independent Radio News.
7: 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Call us on 0412 112 812 regarding the subsidised Queensland Government Housing Resilience Program funding for cyclone roller shutters. Eligibility is around older homes and lower income households.
8: Good afternoon, I'm Colin with the 4CRM weather on this wonderful Wednesday, the 1st of July. Partly cloudy with a maximum of 24. 25 for Thursday after an overnight minimum of 14 tonight. There is a slight chance of a shower tomorrow, but otherwise mostly sunny. And now it's time for 45 RPM.
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0: 45 RPM, the hit you can't help but sing along to. Talking Heads, Take Me to the River, a minor hit in Sydney and Western Victoria. Minor hit or major classic, what would you like to hear this week? Tell us on 1-800-045-RPM. That's 1-800-045-776. Eric's on the line. What was the song you're after?
1: Wooden Heart by Elvis Presley.
0: And what's your connection with that?
1: I really love that. It's actually, I found out what the German part means, and it means I must go away, I must go away, but I will return. You know, where he sings, Usi Den, Usi Den. Just why I picked that was when I was in Nashville, I went to the Grand Ole Opry and the backstage tour, and they said, oh, you can sing at the Grand Ole Opry. So that's what I actually sang there was, Can't You See I Love You, Please Don't Break My Heart In Two. So that's a very fond memory for me too.
0: Now, did you make it to Memphis?
1: Yes, I did get to Memphis, yes. I went to Graceland. And I had a great. I really enjoyed Graceland. Graceland is just a memorial for Elvis. It's not overdone at all, and it's interesting. As you drive through the gates, he sings, "Welcome to my world. Won't you come on in?" And I say, I've always had a love for Elvis. 45 RPM.
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0: 45 RPM, reliving the crackle and pop of vinyl's golden era. Elvis Presley, Wooden Heart. Number one everywhere except for Perth, where it peaked at 12. Australia's third biggest hit of 1961. Hey, if you've just joined us, welcome to 45 RPM. This hour in Lost 45s, Cam takes us back to the era of MacArthur Park and Hey Jude, and a song said to have inspired Bohemian Rhapsody. And in Aussie Legends, Renee introduces a singer who recorded what many believe is the definitive version of a tune covered by Cliff Richard, The Guess Who and Johnny Chester. That's next on 45 RPM.
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3: More than 50 years ago, a British muso named Johnny Kidd wrote and recorded Shaken All Over with his backing band, The Pirates. That song reached number one on the UK charts, and since then, hundreds of acts have recorded their own version. Some of the most notable renditions include Sir Cliff Richard, Susie Quattro, and The Who, which recorded the song at Woodstock. However, one version that stands out from the pack is Normie Rowe. In Australia, it's one of the best-selling songs ever, and for many, his is the definitive version.
4: The first time I ever heard Shaken All Over was with Johnny Chester right back in 1962 or 3 on the W&G label. It was a wonderful version with Charlie Gould playing the guitar solo. It was gestation. It has been in my repertoire ever since that day. I hardly miss a show without singing Shaken All Over.

0: 45 RPM, we play the hits that simply refuse to retire. All 55, This Little Girl, a double A-side, along with On the Prowl, reaching 14 nationally.
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0: Coming up, an earworm, Rolling Stone magazine calls one of the greatest tunes of all time. Next, a track that takes us back to the era of MacArthur Park. Not quite as long, but definitely inspired by its lush orchestration. Lost 45s with Cam, coming up on 45 RPM.
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5: By the late 60s, pop singles were getting longer. The Beatles stretched Hey Jude past 7 minutes. Russell Morris pushed The Real Thing into psychedelic territory. And Barry Ryan's Eloise, written by his brother Paul, joined that list of epic singles. Why did this happen? Partly, it was the spirit of the times. Rock was growing up, moving beyond dance floor hits into ambitious statements. Producers were experimenting with orchestras, multi-part structures, and dramatic builds. Audiences were ready to listen. A six-minute single wasn't indulgence. It was a declaration that pop could be as expansive as symphonies. Eloise is a case in point. Released in 1968, it's a towering ballad full of sweeping strings, crashing drums, and Ryan's impassioned vocals. The song builds and builds, almost operatic in scale, until it feels like it might burst. And yet, it connected. Eloise shot to number one in Australia, New Zealand, the UK, and several European countries, proving that listeners were willing to embrace something grander than the usual three-minute pop.

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We're playing Australia's greatest hits from the 60s, 70s and 80s, all on 45 RPM.

45 RPM, where, like a fine wine, songs really do get better with age, eh? David Garrick, with his cover of The Stones' Lady Jane. As a teenager, Garrick sang in a Liverpool church choir before earning a scholarship to train as an operatic singer in Italy. Guess that explains his perfect diction. Thanks to Cam for his Lost 45s, Renee for Aussie Legends, Newman for the History of Pop, Ward for the Quiz, as well as Eric and Handbag for your requests. 45 RPM emanates from the Pulse in Geelong and is heard nationally throughout the Community Radio Network. To take us out, this week's earworm, and it's the ultimate earworm, the one your brain keeps spinning long after the record stops. It's The Who, My Generation. I'm Wes J. On behalf of the team, thanks for sharing part of your day with us on 45 RPM.

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1: I'm Alan Baskin. The first wave of changes to the NDIS is now in effect, but it's prompting concern. Mark Dransfield reports.
2: Providers of digital platforms and those supporting independent living must now be registered with the regulator. Regional families are worried about further changes. Disability advocate Joe Russell says there's concern these families will be swept up in a one-size-fits-all approach.
3: A lot of our providers are people we know. They're unregistered. And what makes them appealing is we know who they are. They really care about our family members because they probably already know them. For those smaller individual providers, if they have to register, well, they'll just close.
1: The housing market is again under pressure with a drop in building approvals and a decline in customers seeking mortgages. Analysts say higher interest rates and the government's tax changes have contributed to the fall. But the figures show a big rise in non-residential building as the construction of data centres ramps up. A suspected people smuggling incident off Queensland has raised questions about border security. Amy Drew with that story.
4: A boat reportedly carrying 12 asylum seekers was intercepted at Weipa on the Cape York Peninsula yesterday. The group, believed to be Chinese nationals, are now in custody. It's understood the incident is being investigated as a people smuggling operation. Nationals MP David Littleproud claims Labor is neglecting security on Australia's northern borders, and this interception could trigger a new surge in illegal boat arrivals. The Australian Border Force are yet to comment on the matter.
1: Victoria's Premier Jacinta Allen says fresh allegations that her office brokered a deal with the CFMEU on the level crossing removal project are baseless. The Age reports her former Office of Transport and Infrastructure intervened, enabling the union to secure its preferred labour hire company on the Gap Road level crossing. The Premier says she's proud of the project and what it delivered. There are new resources to help healthcare workers wean millions of Australians off overprescribed medication. The World First program will see 7,000 GPs, nurses and pharmacists trained in how to safely help adults to cut back. It'll first target reliance on sleeping pills and opioids. Monash University Associate Professor Emily Reeves says the medications can be addictive.
5: With medicines like sleeping, like the sleeping medicines, your body becomes tolerant to it.
1: An investigation is continuing into a house fire at Hope Island in Queensland, which left one man dead and two others fighting for life. Neighbours are being hailed heroes for helping a third and fourth occupant flee the residence. Detectives say some of the occupants were known to police, with the incident believed to be domestic violence related. More than 5,000 Kia minivans are being recalled due to a manufacturing fault. There's an issue with the fuel line in some Carnival models made between 2020 and 2025. Finally, to the Australian share market, the All Ords has closed down 55 points at 8931. One Australian dollar was buying 68.93 US cents. This is AIR News. The ARL Commission has reportedly agreed a mammoth broadcast deal to make rugby league the richest sport in Australia. News Corp reports Nine and Fox Sports are expected to retain their broadcast rights on a seven-year deal from 2028 worth $5.3 billion. In AFL, Saints co-captain Callum Wilkie has backed his coach to turn on the charm to lure Lachie Neale to the club after reports Ross Lyon will meet with the Brisbane Star this weekend as he continues to weigh up his future. James Hurd is officially in the running to be Essendon's next coach, confirming he spoke to Bombers president Andrew Welsh on Friday. The Socceroos have arrived in Texas ahead of their clash with Egypt on Saturday morning. Reports plenty of Aussie fans have delayed their trip home to watch the game. Midfielder Aiden Hristich says the support has been amazing.
6: The whole stadium is green and gold everywhere, right? So those yellow shirts, obviously, it does just look like a yellow shirt in the stands, but it means a lot to us. If you haven't booked your flight, get it booked.
1: Mexico has defeated Ecuador 2-0 to move into the round of 16. France beat Sweden 3-0, while Norway defeated Ivory Coast 2-1. Basketball legend LeBron James has confirmed he's leaving the LA Lakers after 8 seasons with the NBA club. Australian Independent Radio News.
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8: The weather for Thursday, the 2nd of July. Slight chance of a shower in the early morning. Mostly sunny day. Light winds becoming southeasterly, 15 to 20 kilometres per hour in the early afternoon, then becoming light in the late afternoon. We've got a 20% chance of rain, a minimum of 14 degrees and a maximum of 25 degrees. And that's the weather for tomorrow in Mackay. You're tuned in to 4CRM. You're here with me, Laws, bringing you the old school, new school and everything in between. We've got songs from a few double whammies, triple whammies in here tonight. Paul McCartney and the Wings, Jungle, Ray, Gossip, Khalees. But we're going to kick it off. We're going to kick it all the way back to whenever you first watched this movie. It's Grease, and Grease is the word on 4CRM.

0: Lucky Lee there on 4CRM with a little bit. Before that we had Khalees and Trick Me. That's going to be a triple whammy, Khalees. I'm just going to break it up over the show. And yeah, I hope you enjoyed Grease is the Word. I never realised how good that song was until I grew up. I was always fascinated with the, you know, the video or the introduction of Grease. But it's a pretty good song. Next up, it's what I've played before. It's Santa Monica, Everclear, but by Stephen Wilson Jr. Enjoy.
1: 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I don't want to be your downtime. 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

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We can live beside the ocean and leave the fire behind, somehow past the breakers and watch the world die. 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

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Yeah, watch the world.

I hope you enjoyed that second drop of the Triple Whammy from Khalees. That was Millionaire featuring Andre 3000. Before that, Gossip with Heavy Cross. Next up, I've got a double whammy of Paul McCartney and Wings, Let Him In, and Mrs. Vanderbilt. Enjoy.

I hope you enjoyed that double whammy of Paul McCartney and Wings. Next up, we've got Jungle with The Wave on 4CRM.

Feel the rhythm, catch the soul. It's the Mackay Blues Club Blues Jam at the Seabreeze Hotel on the last Wednesday of the month, kicking off at 6 with a special guest artist lighting up the stage, followed by a smoking blues jam open to all. Whether you play, sing, or just love the blues, come and join the vibe. Seabreeze Hotel Mackay. Good times, great tunes. The Mackay Blues Club, where the blues comes alive. 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

You're tuned in to 4CRM. We just listened to Hilltop Hoods, Nosebleed Section. Before that, Van Morrison with Domino. And that's me for this week, folks. Thanks so much for tuning in. I'll be back next week.

bringing you the old school, new school, and everything in between school next Wednesday from 6 p.m. Seeing as tonight we've got our final Khalees song from the Tommy and a bit of bicep glue there. So get your dancing shoes on. You've been lovely. Over and out.

to San Francisco, she must have lost her way. Posting a poster of Pancho and Cisco one California day. She says she believes in a Robin Hood and brotherhood and colors of green and gray.

0: Hi, this is Ada Nicodemo from Home and Away for Rad. As actors, we occasionally get to walk away from even the worst-looking car crashes, generally without a scratch or worry. 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Before you go out drinking with your friends, always make sure you've arranged a designated driver who won't drink. Remember, friends don't let friends drink drive.
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is Albert Cummings kicking us off for Brent's Got the Blues for another Wednesday evening, as we do each and every week with that song. Blues makes me feel so good. Well, if you're the same as that, the next 2 hours are going to make you feel pretty good. Got some fantastic blues coming your way, as we always do. We've got a feature artist tonight, and I'll tell you a little bit more about them a bit later. And after 9 o'clock this evening, we will be rolling out some new sounds from some Aussie blues artists. Got some rippers for you. What I want to play first, though, is a song from Anna Shonti. Now, Anna was up here doing a few shows around Mackay and the Whitsundays last week. She was our special guest at the Blues Club Blues Jam at the Seabreeze Hotel last Wednesday evening. And that was an amazing night. And then got to see her again out at the Kickstart Saloon on Sunday afternoon for a Blues Club Sunday session at the Kickstart Saloon. How good was that? So we're going to be doing that on a regular basis. We'll tell you a bit more about that here on Brent's Got the Blues. But let's get into it. A song from Anna Shonti from her album Sparrow and the Fox. This is Tequila Blues.

Sheila Blues right there from Adashanti. It was fantastic to see her up here in Mackay in the Whitsundays region over the last week or so. Great to see her. Look forward to seeing her again. Got a song now from Jovan Webb. This was our feature artist last week. Really, really loving his new album, Sound of a Sinner. This is It's All Right.

0: Yes, it is.
1: Joff and Webb, really like your sound, the song It's All Right. One now from Shane Flew and Matt Ross. It's a new album. It could easily be played in the stuff after 9 o'clock this evening, but I've got a whole bunch more for there, so I had to put this in somewhere. Oh, so hard. This is called Bourgeois Blues from Shane Flew and Matt Ross.

Records on the Shane Flew Matt Ross album Once Upon a Long Time Ago. That's Bourgeois Blues here on Brent's Got the Blues. Hope you are having a fantastic evening. I hope you're enjoying the blues music. Another one that probably could be in the new music part of Brent's Got the Blues this evening for Aussie artists, the McNamara Project, had a song called Invisible.

That's on there from the McNamara Project, the song called Invisible. All right, we're going to keep that music coming your way right through until 10 o'clock this evening with Brent Scott the Blues here on 4CRM. But right now it is time for our feature artist. We do a feature artist every week. I'm going to play a couple of songs from our feature artist right now. The feature artist is a band that I'm not familiar with. It's a Maskell Love Band. And they have just recorded a live album. It was recorded at the Barwon Club in Geelong. It was recorded in December and it's just been released now on CD and download. And they're saying it's a love letter to the community that supported the band from day one. The band is made up of Pete Maskell, who's on vocals, lap steel and guitar, Troy Love, the lead guitarist, Luke Haynes on bass, Matt Hewson on saxophone, and Adrian Gardam on the drums. Check them out online. They've got a website and they've got some stuff on YouTube and all of that as well. And their brand new album, which is just called Live. This is the Maskell Love Band. Let's have a listen.

enjoyed listening to the album from that band, the Maskell Love Band. The album is simply called Live, and it was recorded live at the Barwon Club, the iconic Barwon Club in Geelong. Now, they've done a combination of cover versions and some original songs on that one. Of course, the last one, Little Sister, was the cover version, and before that it was Write Me a Few Lines. We'll have another double play from that album for you next hour, so you can listen to a couple more songs. A really interesting smash-up of Man of Constant Sorrow teamed up with the Bo Diddley song Who Do You Love? Really interesting song to have a listen to, and I'll be playing that one next hour from our feature artist tonight, the Maskell Love Band. Hope you enjoyed having a listen to a couple of their songs. Over the last few shows, I've been playing some songs from a blues tronica, which is electro blues, basically. Techno music, electric music, electronic music, from a variety of different artists, all put together under the name of Bluestronica. So they've released about three albums now in the last couple of months. This one is Bluestronica. It's called Global Electric Soul. And again, various artists. So I'm going to play one from Electro Blues Society. And the song is called Feel. So it's taking that electronic sound, but with a blues feel. And I kind of like it. This one is called Feel.

song is called Feel from Electro Blues Society. It's part of the Bluestronica Global Electric Soul album. Hope you enjoyed that one. I'm sort of getting into it. Might be playing some more from Bluestronica in days to come. Here on Brent's Got the Blues. One I'm always going to be playing is the Tedeschi Trucks Band. And this is a live version of Midnight in Harlem.

There certainly is something special about that song, Midnight in Harlem, the Tedeschi Trucks Band, here on Brent Scott the Blues. Very good evening to you. Hope you're enjoying the program thus far. Coming up after 9 o'clock, going to roll out some of those new sounds from some Aussie blues artists, and looking forward to playing some that I haven't played before, so stick around for that. Right now, we've got one from Keb Mo. It's also a brand new song, and it's really getting back to early days Keb Mo sound, I think, anyway. The album is to be released. It's called The Breakdown, and the song is called Fussing and Fighting.

from Keb Mo from an album to be released. The album is called The Breakdown. That song called Fussing and Fighting. And when you have a listen to it and the album being called The Breakdown, I wonder if there's more to that story. We will investigate, find out. Maybe I just started a rumour. But anyway, we'll have a look into that and see what that's all about. Got one now from Joe Bonamassa. And this song is called Who's That Guy?

Joe Bonamassa right there with the song Who's That Coming? That's from his album The Spirit of Rory, which is the songs of Rory Gallagher and a tribute and a bit of a nod to Rory Gallagher from Joe Bonamassa. Love it. All right, one now from 63 Deluxe. It kind of fits into the songs that I'll be playing straight after 9, which is new releases from Australian artists. And this one is called Soul Deluxe from their album Sidewalk.

go again. We're off and racing for another hour of Brent's Got the Blues here on 4CRM. A very good evening to you. Welcome along. Well, for those who turn up here regularly, you'll know that now we roll out some new sounds from Aussie blues artists. And we're going to do that with a band that go by the name of Shotgun Sam and his world-famous blues band. That is also the title of their new album, which has just been released. The song is called Sure Enough.

right there from Shotgun Sam and his world-famous blues band from the album, which is a self-titled album right there. Really like their sound. I'll probably be playing some more of them here on Brent's Got the Blues. One now from 8-Ball Aiken, teaming up again with Taya Cheney. Incidentally, 8-Ball will be appearing at the Blues Club in July. That's this. Holy cow, how did that happen? July 29, to be precise. It is a Wednesday evening, and the Mackay Blues Club Blues Jam takes place at the Seabreeze Hotel. And 8-Ball has been a guest of ours up there before. In fact, I think he might have even kicked off the Blues Club, was our first special guest. He's returning, and it should be a fantastic night. But let's have a listen to this song. I believe it's from a forthcoming album. The song is called Moving On.

and teaming up with Taya Chaney for the song called Moving On. Don't forget, 8 Ball, our special guest at the Blues Club on July 29. Go and write it on the calendar right now. Starts at 6 o'clock and goes through till about 9. So it's an early night and it's a fantastic night. So I want to see you there Wednesday, the 29th of July. Seabreeze Hotel, Mackay Blues Club Blues Jam with 8 Ball Aiken as our special guest. If you want to have a play, bring your instrument, come along, put your name on the board and jump up and play with the kick-ass band that are on stage there as well. All right, it is time for another song. This one, I don't think I've played anything from these guys. They go by the name of the Delta Generators. The song is called Poker Face.

Poker Face from the band that go by the name of Delta Generators. They've just released a new album, which is called On and On. Quite a cool sound. I'm looking forward to having a little bit more of a listen to the album, and we might roll out some more songs from them here on Brent's Got the Blues. Another Aussie band who've just released a new album. The album is called Adios, Amigo, and the band is called Hey Gringo. This is called Look Out, Here I Come.

from the band Hey Gringo. It's Look Out, Here I Come. The new album they've just released in the last week or two, actually, is Adios, Amigos. All right, got one more. It's actually of this particular set, one more of the new sounds of Aussie blues artists, but then I'll be playing a double play from a new Aussie artist's album. So we'll talk a bit about that very soon. That's our feature artist coming up. But right now it's Aaron West. He's just released an album called Koori Jack, and the song that I'm going to play for you is called What You Doin' at My Front Door.

West right there with What You Doing at My Front Door from his album Curry Jack, which has been released in the last couple of months. Really hope you enjoyed having listened to some of the new sounds that are out and about at the moment from some very, very talented Aussie artists. It's great to see, and I love playing bands that I haven't played before here on Brent's Got the Blues. Speaking of that, this band, the Maskell Love Band, is actually my feature artist tonight. I don't know if this is their first album, but I've got to find out a little bit more about them. But they have released an album which is just called Live. They recorded it in December last year in Geelong at the iconic Barwon Club down there in Geelong. The album is a mixture of their own songs and some cover versions. The one I want to play for you right now is really an interesting song. It's two songs in one, so it's a bit of a mash. And it's The Man of Constant Sorrow, which I really enjoy that song. Then they fire up with Who Do You Love? So let's have a listen to the mash of Man of Constant Sorrow and Who Do You Love from the Maskell Love Band.

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1: Double play from our feature artist tonight, the Mascal Love Band. That last song, Nadine, just for Nadine at work. G'day, Nadine. And before that, it was Man of Constant Sorrow and Who Do You Love mash up there. Really enjoyed listening to the Mascal Love Band CD or album, and looking forward to playing some more for you here on Brent's Got the Blues. Let's keep the blues music coming. And one now from Mark Brossard, and it's called You'll Be Sorry.

Got the Blues on 4CRM. That's Stefan Hawke and Before the Dawn. Hope you're enjoying the program. We haven't got much left, though. We're going to roll and wrap it up at 10 o'clock. But got one now from Bill Barber and The Holding Cell. They released an album last year called Southern Redemption, and this is Just Like They Say.

just about time I wasn't here, so we'll leave you with a couple of songs and look forward to catching up with you once again next week here on Brent's Got the Blues. Going to leave you with a song from Buddy Guy, and this is from the album Ain't Done With the Blues, and the song that I'm going to play for you is called Been There, Done That. And I reckon that if anybody has, Buddy Guy has. Thanks for your company. Catch you next week here on Brent's Got the Blues.

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I've been everywhere, done everything. You might not believe.

0: Hi, I'm Paul Okon from the Socceroos, for RAD. We often hear about people who have lost their license or their life on our roads. But we rarely hear about serious injury. Yet, around 40,000 people are seriously injured on our roads each year. Serious injury can lead to job loss, relationship breakdown, inability to play sport, permanent facial scarring, or brain trauma. You can't control something dumb that another driver does, but controlling what you do in a vehicle will minimise the risk of a serious injury. Always play it safe.
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1: What does it mean to be a designated driver? It means you're the friend who's agreed not to drink, not the person who's had the least to drink. It takes guts, and it shows you care about your friends. Face it, their lives are in your hands. So why don't you and your friends take it in turns to be the designated driver when you go out? You'll make the road safer for all of us.
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We'll be having a Maltese show here on 4CRM Community Radio Mackay. Join us for the Maltese show Sunday afternoons at 2 o'clock. La Hat, Wawarif Sonor, Asartain. 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

life no more. Come on, do you know the score? And I'm on to you. Take anything you want, baby, I'm moving on. 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Talk your talk,

Magic Johnson was there. He autographed the ball. Small rubber ball. 10 feet tall. Big puffy shoes. Are the cameras on? Are the cameras on? Set the ball down. Went to the court. Shot a swish.

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G'day there, guys. You need any fencing or rosewood supplies? Ring Derek and Rachel on 4959 5409. D&T Fencing and Rosewood Supplies. Get the job done right the first time. 4959 5409 for all your fencing and rosewood needs. Ring Derek and Rachel at Baker's Creek. That's 4959 5409.

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Oh, Lord, won't you buy me a Mercedes Benz? My friends all drive Porsches. I must make amends. Worked hard all my lifetime. No help from my friends. So, oh, Lord, won't you buy me a Mercedes Benz? Oh, Lord, won't you buy me a color TV? Dialing for dollars is trying to find me. I wait for delivery each day until 3. So, oh, Lord, won't you buy me a color TV? Oh, Lord, won't you buy me a night on the town? I'm counting on you, Lord. Please don't let me down. Prove that you love me and buy the next round. Oh, Lord, won't you buy me a night on the town? Everybody, oh, Lord, won't you buy me a Mercedes Benz? My friends all drive Porsches. I must make amends. Worked hard all my lifetime. No help from my friends. So, oh, Lord, won't you buy

G'day, this is Graham Connors, and like me, you're tuned to 107.5 on the dial, bound to bring a smile, 4CRM FM.

Shed happens on the third Wednesday of every month. Come for a barbecue and some quality time with other blokes from around Mackay. Where? At the meeting place outside the school at 9 Quarry Street, North Mackay. Shed happens 6:30, the third Wednesday of every month. Working on hearts, not projects. Get on.

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1: Good morning, I'm Lee Harrison. Property values have hit their lowest level in years as fewer people build homes or take out a mortgage. Michael Packey reports.
2: New research compiled by Cotality and PropTrack show house values have slumped to their lowest level since COVID. Many have welcomed the decrease, but some first home buyers have now found themselves with negative equity. Opposition leader Angus Taylor used Question Time to press the government on the issue.
3: Will the Prime Minister guarantee that house prices won't fall further?
2: Anthony Albanese maintains property prices will still grow, but at a slower pace.
4: You don't assess things like property a day-to-day basis.
2: Latest data from the Bureau of Statistics shows building approvals for new dwellings has fallen as developers think twice about expanding into the residential market, while banks are writing fewer loans. Michael Packey, Canberra.
1: The opposition is calling for an inquiry into new penalties for tech companies that breach the under-16s social media ban. Federal government is planning to give the E-Safety Commissioner greater power and double the fine to $99 million. Labor had been banking on the coalition to pass the legislation before the winter break. The timeline will be extended. The WA Premier says the government's keeping a close eye on the emergence of bird flu in the state south. A State Emergency Committee of Cabinet meeting has been held with relevant ministers and departments to assess the rollout of protocols and plans. There have been four confirmed cases of the disease in WA and one in South Australia. Roger Cook says the government has had time to prepare its response.
5: It is concerning, but we knew it was going to come to Western Australia at some time. And what we've been able to do is to have this early detection, both from the great work of the public, but also from our wildlife sanctuaries. We're going to continue to support them. And obviously we're working very closely with the agriculture industry to make sure that we can protect what is a very important part of our economy.
1: Retail landlords in New South Wales are now required to check tenants are not selling illegal vapes or cigarettes. New laws target landlords turning a blind eye to non-legitimate tobacco operations. New South Wales Health Minister Ryan Park says the offence carries jail time.
6: What we hope is that the vast majority of really great landlords across New South Wales reach out to their tenants, particularly those who may be in convenience stores or in stores that have been lined to selling tobacco, and making sure they're checking and making it clear to the tenants that that's illegal.
1: Former Today Show host Karl Stefanovic has been removed from his new Friday afternoon radio program after just two episodes. Network ARN parted ways with the veteran television presenter following his recent exit from the Nine Network. Entertainment reporter Peter Ford says it comes amid backlash over his controversial podcast.
7: If Carl is going down this path where the corporate media, we're covering up secrets and we're not letting the public know the truth, it's very hard to have your foot in both camps. If you want to do that on your podcast and then still have a gig on a mainstream radio network, it was bound to eventually cause a problem.
1: This is Air News. The race is heating up for Lachie Neale's signature. St Kilda is set to meet with the Brisbane star this weekend as he continues to weigh up his future. Co-captain Callum Wilkie says coach Ross Lyon would make a good pitch alongside Nasiah Wanganeen-Malira.
8: Obviously he coached him at Freo, and Ross does have that aura about him. He's quite funny as well, and he can convince a lot of people. Now, I haven't had the invite. Now, nobody brings me in on anything. Maybe it would be Naz to persuade him, but whatever the speculation is, we'll leave it up to Ross and the list managers to go after whoever.
1: The Broncos NRLW squad launched their 2026 season against the Cowboys in round one as part of Saturday night NRL doubleheader at Suncorp Stadium. Veteran Ali Brigginshaw says she's feeling fitter than ever heading into her final season.
9: There's nothing too sore in the body, so that's what makes me think maybe I shouldn't be the last year, but I do know that, you know, I'm content with everything I've been able to do in the game, and I'm very confident with this group and how good of a year we're going to have.
1: Brisbane is set to host Davis Cup the first time in almost a decade, with Australia to take on Poland at Pat Rafter Arena in September. It's the third major sporting event announced for Brisbane in just days, joining the two-game Socceroos series against Brazil and the Anzac Bledisloe tests. Australian Independent Radio News.
10: 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Call us on 0412 112 812 regarding the subsidised Queensland Government Housing Resilience Program funding for cyclone roller shutters. Eligibility is around older homes and lower income households.
11: Good morning and welcome to Thursday's Big Brekkie. Let's have a quick look at the weather and then we'll get into the music. For coastal waters today between Bowen and St. Lawrence, they have forecast east to southeasterly winds around 10 knots, increasing up to between 10 and 15 knots in the middle of the day. Seas are expected below 1 metre with a swell below half a metre. And for Mackay today, a slight chance for a couple of showers mainly in the morning, but a mainly sunny afternoon with a maximum of 25 degrees. I think I'll just get straight into the music with John Mellencamp, Hurt So Good.

George Michael back from 1984 with the song Careless Whisper. And at the top we had Billy Idol with Sweet 16. The Doobie Brothers is rocking it out next with China Grove back from 1973.

0: There's a song I haven't heard for a long time, The Monkees with Salesman. And at the top was Tommy Rowe with Jam Up Jelly Tight. That happens to me sometimes when I eat the wrong food. Got Somebody to Love from 1976 off A Day at the Races, recorded by Queen.
1: Yeah.

Still remember that song when it first came out back in 1972, Chicory Tip with Son of My Father. And before that was Cat Stevens with Wild World. I've got the band Naked Eyes up next with their song Always Something There to Remind Me.

I'm Big John Cartwright from Normie Rowe's Original Playboys. 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

That was Paul Simon with Late in the Evening, but it's not really late in the evening at all. It's Thursday morning. Got Robert Palmer with Simply Irresistible up next, and then Fleetwood Mac with Over My Head will get us into the news.

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1: Good morning, I'm Lee Harrison. A Taiwanese national has been charged over an alleged people smuggling plot. A boat reportedly carrying a dozen male asylum seekers arrived

0: in far north Queensland on Tuesday morning. A 34-year-old man and a 30-year-old man were detained. Dan Tonan was camping at the beach when the vessel arrived. He says he knew right away something was off.
1: Our friends came and saw us first thing in the morning sort of and told us about a boat coming ashore during the night. They were going to go down and help them because they thought they were bogged, but they were speaking a whole different language.
0: As Australia's housing market enters its ninth downturn in 30 years, new analysis suggests a full recovery of housing prices is expected. Domain's research shows previous downturns lasted an average of about 8 months. Chief economist Dr. Nicola Powell says they're forecasting Sydney house prices could fall by 7%.
2: But I think to reach that 7%, we're likely to see, we're forecasting in another rate hike to really achieve that further 7% decline.
0: A woman's been charged, accused of assaulting a 4-year-old boy at a childcare centre in the New South Wales Hunter region. Police allege the 22-year-old assaulted the child in her care at the facility in Bulwarra. She's been granted conditional bail to face court later this month. Federal parliamentarians have paused to remember the late Professor Richard Scolyer. The 59-year-old recently died after a 3-year battle with brain cancer. Professor Scolyer shared his journey with Australians as he undertook an experimental treatment that prolonged his life. Opposition leader Angus Taylor has told Parliament his selflessness can't be ignored.
3: But he didn't sugarcoat his darkest hours. Notably, there was valour in his vulnerability. And through his sincerity, he inspired others, he inspired strength in fellow cancer sufferers.
0: Latest data shows cases of prostate cancer in Australian men under 50 have doubled. Those over 40 with a family history of prostate cancer are urged to start being screened. Mater Private Hospital doctor Sam Davies says early detection is important.
4: So it changes our paradigm in terms of our treatment. So if there's localised prostate cancer, there's different treatment modalities.
0: And two people have been arrested after climbing to the top of the Empire State Building's antenna and unfurled a banner about the power of love. The two balanced on a narrow ledge and appeared to kiss atop the New York skyscraper's antenna. It appears the pair got engaged during the ordeal, one seeming to go down on one knee before they kissed and hugged, the other person taking selfies with an outstretched left hand as if examining a ring. This is Air News. James Hurd has confirmed he's officially in the running to be Essendon's next head coach. The Bombers great declared his strong interest in the role soon after the sacking of former coach Brad Scott. Hurd says he's looking forward to being involved in the selection process.
5: Andrew Welsh and I had a chat on Friday, just letting me know that the process was about to start and that I'd be part of that process. So, yeah, it was good to finally have some contact from the club and have a chat about what the next steps are in this process that we're all looking forward to.
0: In rugby league, the Blues will train at Gold Coast Seabus Super Stadium today ahead of next week's Origin decider in Brisbane. 5'8" Mitchell Moses says the boys have full faith in head coach Laurie Daly, despite plenty of criticism from outside the camp.
6: Such a good person, cares for everyone, and you know we wouldn't say a bad word about anyone. So he's got our full support and we're right behind him.
0: The Socceroos have arrived in Texas ahead of their World Cup clash with Egypt on Saturday morning. There are reports plenty of Aussie fans have delayed their trip home to watch on. Meantime, England has fought back to defeat the Democratic Republic of Congo, Harry Kane striking twice in extra time to secure the win for his side, 2-1. Australian Independent Radio News.
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8: Coastal waters today between Bowen and St Lawrence. They have forecast east to southeasterly winds around 10 knots, increasing up to between 10 and 15 knots in the middle of the day. Seas are expected below 1 metre with a swell below half a metre. And for Mackay today, a slight chance for a couple of showers mainly in the morning, but a mainly sunny afternoon with a maximum of 25 degrees. You've got to love a little bit of Tony Joe White at 7 o'clock on a Thursday morning. This is Poke Salad Annie.

Now, some of y'all never been down south too much. I'm gonna tell you a little bit about this so that you understand what I'm talking about. Down there we have a plant that grows out in the woods and the fields. Looks something like a turnip green. Everybody calls it poke salad. Poke salad. Used to know a girl lived down there and she'd go out in the evenings and pick her a mess of it. Carry it home and cook it for supper. Cause that's about all they had to eat. They did all right.

Richard Spafford. Straight razor tote moment. Lord, I must pick my mess up.

A little bit different for the Travelling Wilburys, Margarita. Before that was Three Dog Night with Black and White. It's 15 minutes past 7, still pretty cool outside, haven't quite reached 15 degrees yet. Moving Pictures is up next with What About Me? What About Me?

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I got caught out again, didn't I? Oh, you get that. Making your mind up. I was trying to make my mind up. Do I make a cup of coffee? I thought I could fit it in, but no. Bucks Fizz that was. And he's going to Step On You Again by John Congas. Got JJ Cale up next with Don't Cry, Sister.

Good old glam rocker from the early 70s, Sweet with Little Willie. And before that, what did we have? Hunters and Collectors, Is There Anybody in There? I'm not sure about that one. Let's get back to the music now with Rolling Stones, Start Me Up.

0: The Reading Writing Hotline is there to help adults who have difficulties with reading, writing or spelling. 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

Great old rocker there from 1977 with Steve Miller Band, Jet Airliner. Before that was Father's Day, the wedding party's anything. And before that, Back in the High Life again, recorded by Steve Winwood. Got 10cc up next with Rubber Bullets, and then Eurogliders with Groove will get us into the 8 o'clock news.

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1: This is Air News Queensland. I'm Lee Harrison. A Taiwanese national's been charged over his alleged role in a failed people smuggling operation. The 34-year-old was arrested at Weipa in far north Queensland after a boat reportedly carrying a dozen asylum seekers arrived on Australian shores. A second man has also been detained as investigations continue. Rail services won't be disrupted during next week's State of Origin in Brisbane after the union withdrew its planned industrial action. Peter Jones reports.
2: In a backflip decision, the unions have agreed not to impact the decider at Suncorp Stadium, with all transport returning to a normal timetable. It comes as Queensland Rail struck a deal with the government, securing a pay rise for 3,000 workers. Queensland Rail says it scheduled 29 extra pre-game services and 21 extra post-game services across the South East Queensland network. It means footy fans attending the

0: The July 8 clash at Suncorp Stadium can breathe a sigh of relief. Peter Jones, Air News.
1: As new analysis shows Australia's housing market has entered its ninth downturn in 30 years, Brisbane is bucking the trend, remaining in price growth territory. Domain Chief Residential Economist Dr. Nicola Powell says while conditions are softening, Brisbane is still outperforming Sydney and Brisbane.
2: We are actually forecasting by the end of next financial year that Brisbane unit prices are going to be the highest out of all of our capital cities, which I think is such a milestone. And that dynamic just captures the polarising change that we've seen in affordability and price point across Brisbane's housing market.
1: A man will appear in court today following a series of copper thefts in Brisbane's east. With more on that story, Georgina Winter.
3: Police allege the 50-year-old broke into a Hemant business on seven occasions between September last year and June this year. It's further alleged he stole copper wiring before selling it to another business. Officers have charged him with a total 30 offences, including 10 counts of entering premises and committing an indictable offence, 6 counts of fraud and 5 counts of stealing. The accused has been refused bail and will face Cleveland Magistrates Court today. Georgina Winter, Brisbane.
1: And Brisbane researchers have conducted an 8-year-long study into the burden of skin cancer on Queenslanders. Using a sample of more than 40,000 people aged 40 to 69, the team were able to track the number, type and costs of cancer services used. Professor David Whiteman says there was a very high use of skin cancer services among the group.
4: 71% of the participants had used some kind of skin cancer service. That includes biopsies of the skin, excisions for skin cancers, hospital admissions. So it's a very high burden of disease. It costs about $43 million in that cohort of people just to treat their skin cancers.
1: The sport now, and Broncos rookie Tom Duffy has thrown his support behind Michael Maguire. Speculation over Madge's future has been rife after seven straight NRL losses. But Duffy says he's backing their premiership coach.
5: In my experience, I think every player just wants to know where they stand, and Madge gives you that. So I think that's one of his strengths. And 90% of the players that I've been to at different clubs, all they want is to be told where they stand, and Madge is really good at that.
1: And Reds fly half Carter Gordon is tipped for the Wallabies' starting role against Ireland on Saturday. Queensland teammate Jock Campbell also in line for his first test appearance in 4 years. This is Air News Queensland.
6: 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Call us on 0412 112 812 regarding the subsidised Queensland Government Housing Resilience Program funding for cyclone roller shutters. Eligibility is around older homes and lower income households.
7: Looking outside, I don't think there is much of a chance of any rain at all today like they were originally forecasting. So I'm going to call it and say a fine sunny day for the rest of the day with light winds and a maximum of 25 degrees. And if you are going to head out on the waters, you could expect east to southeasterly winds increasing between 10 and 15 knots by the middle of the day. Seas below 1 metre with a swell below half a metre. And here in Mackay, we are sitting on 16.5 degrees at the moment. I'll get into my last hour this morning with Cold Chisel off the 1980 East album, My Baby.

Bit of a rockabilly tune there from the Stray Cats with 18 Miles from Memphis. And at the top we had Cole Chisel with My Baby. Birthdays today. My first one will be Joe English, 77 years old, born in New York in 1949. He was a drummer with Paul McCartney's band The Wings between 1975 and 78. They recorded four albums over that, four-year period. I've got their song Listen to What the Man Said up next off the first album that he played the drums on, Venus and Mars. This song was a number 14 hit for Paul McCartney and The Wings. Happy birthday to you, Joe English.

I'm Big John Cartwright from Normie Rowe's original Playboys. 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

The band simply known as Radio from 1977 with Jack and Jill. Before that was Sting with his song If You Love Somebody, Set Them Free. Another one celebrating a birthday today is Joe Patera, 75 years old, born in California. That would have been back in 1951. He's an old fella. No, he's not. He's the lead singer and the bass player for the band Ambrosa. Their first hit they had on the Australian charts was back in 1978 with How Much I Feel. I've got their next song they had, I think it came out in 1982, Biggest Part of Me. I thought I'd play this one for something a little bit different. Happy birthday to you, Joe.

Coming up in just a moment, today's horoscope here on 4CRM. It's Thursday, the 2nd of July, 2026. Aries, forget yesterday's mistakes. Today is a new day. Taurus, not all your plans and schemes will come to fruition. Be realistic. Gemini, just be aware you'll tend to act impulsively. Cancer, you could be faced with an ethical dilemma, but you will make the right decision. Leo, get those short and long-term goals down in writing so you have something to aim for. Virgo, if you've stacked on the kilos lately, a change to healthier eating is a must. Libra, keep a dignified silence and don't get drawn into a conflict. Scorpio, remaining focused on that challenging task will bring rewards. Sagittarius, be careful not to take a new relationship for granted. Capricorn, we can always pick up new ideas from those around us, so be vigilant. Aquarius, some positive news could come your way from a distant source. Pisces, make an effort to smile more today. And that's today's horoscope. Join us again tomorrow morning at the same time for today's horoscope here on 4CRM, your community station.

The late John English there with one of his tunes from the 80s, Some People Have All the Fun. Before that was The Takeaways off the Sweet and Sour soundtrack. Used to love watching that show on the ABC. I think it was also in the 80s with the song Sweet and Sour. I've got Michelle Branch up next. She's celebrating a birthday, born in Phoenix, Arizona in 1983. We'll make her 43 years old today. One of my favourite song of Michelle's is the one she did with Santana, The Game of Love. Happy birthday to you, Michelle Branch.

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Great old rock tune there from 1972, Free with their song Wishing Well. And before that, we had Grateful Dead with Uncle John's Band. The last one I'll be having a look having a birthday today is David Parsons, 60 years old, born in London. He was a bass player with the band Bush when they formed in 1992, and then they all fell apart in 2002. And before that, he was in Transvision Vamp from 1986 to 1981. And then they've just reformed again last year and are still touring around today. So I've got the Transvision Vamp song Baby I Don't Care up next. And then I also heard Artie Fester sent me a message this morning that Mackay-born Lampardo, I think is how you say his last name, has just won his second world title under the welterweight playoff there as the boxer. So that was in Brisbane last week. So it's his second world title he has won. Mackay-born, only 30 years old. So I thought I'd finish my show off with The Boxer by Simon and Garfunkel. Until I'm on air again next time, it's Uru from me. And don't go anywhere, of course, because Tim will be in after 9 o'clock news. Uru.

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1: Good morning, I'm Lee Harrison. A Taiwanese national has been charged over an alleged plot to smuggle a group of asylum seekers into Australia. Lachlan Gray reports.
2: The 34-year-old man was arrested in a supermarket car park in Far North Queensland on Tuesday after police received a tip-off from the community. The Taiwanese national has been charged with one count of people smuggling after a boat reportedly carrying 12 Chinese nationals arrived on a penny farther beach north of Weipa earlier that morning. A second man has also been detained as investigations continue. The arrival has sparked questions over the state of the nation's border security, with concerns the incident could trigger a surge in illegal boats. Lachlan Gray reporting.
1: A mother who lost her daughter to online bullying believes a political game is playing out in Canberra over a plan to strengthen the under-16 social ban. The opposition and Greens have teamed up to send the federal government's bill to a Senate inquiry. The proposed laws would double fines for non-compliance to $99 million and give the E-Safety Commissioner more powers. Emma Mason says no other child should endure what her daughter experienced.
3: But every day when things aren't being done, when prosecutions aren't being successful, children are harmed, adults are harmed, Children take their lives. Kids like Tilly, Mac like Ollie, you know, families like mine, we can't wait to just get everything right.
1: Two people have been arrested following the death of a teenage boy in Melbourne's north. Madeline Burke reports.
4: It's understood a 15-year-old Mickleham boy was found with a number of stab wounds near the Craigieburn Community Hospital just before 8 last night. A staff member from the medical centre performed CPR on the boy, but he died at the scene. A 16-year-old male and a 19-year-old

0: Old male were arrested by police in Pasco Vale around 5:30 this morning. They will now be interviewed by Homicide Squad detectives. Madeline Burke, Melbourne.
1: Two people have been arrested in New York after climbing to the top of the Empire State Building's antenna to get engaged. Reporter Valerie Castro watched on.
2: The crowds were here earlier. This happened around lunchtime. Lots of people walking around stopped to take a look. There's a gentleman we spoke to who works in the area. This is a busy part of Manhattan. You see a lot of crazy things. He says he's never seen anything quite like this, guys.
1: In other news, three people have died from asphyxiation after about a million people gathered on the streets of Mexico City for FIFA World Cup celebrations. A new report shows industry confidence in Australia's property market has hit a five-year low. The latest sentiment survey from the Property Council shows confidence nationally has fallen to 92 points over the June quarter. And the federal government is pushing ahead with laws to increase capital gains taxes on foreign companies. The changes would broaden the 30% tax to include mining, energy and infrastructure assets. This is Air News. The race is heating up for Lachie Neale's signature. St Kilda is set to meet with the Brisbane star this weekend as he continues to weigh up his future. Co-captain Callum Wilkie says coach Ross Lyon would make a good pitch alongside Nasiah Wanganeen-Malira.
3: Obviously, he coached him at Freo, and Ross does have that aura about him. He's quite funny as well, and he can convince a lot of people. Now, I haven't had the invite. Now, nobody brings me in on anything. Maybe it would be Naz to persuade him, but whatever the speculation is, we'll leave it up to Ross and the list managers to go after whoever.
1: The Broncos NRLW squad launched their 2026 season against the Cowboys in round one as part of Saturday night NRL doubleheader at Suncorp Stadium. Veteran Ali Brigginshaw says she's feeling fitter than ever heading into her final season.
4: There's nothing too sore in the body, so that's what makes me think maybe I shouldn't be the last year, but I do know that, you know, I'm content with everything I've been able to do in the game, and I'm very confident with this group and how good of a year we're going to have.
1: Brisbane is set to host Davis Cup tennis for the first time in almost a decade, with Australia to take on Poland at Pat Rafter Arena in September. It's the third major sporting event announced for Brisbane in just days, joining the two-game series against Brazil and the Anzac Bledisloe tests. Australian Independent Radio News.
5: 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Eligibility is around older homes and lower income households.
6: And today's weather. Just a tad over 19 degrees at the moment, heading for a high of 24. Mostly sunny with a slight chance of a shower. Winds easterly 15 to 25 kilometres an hour, tending southeasterly in the early afternoon. Now, I know that Festa told you it was clearing up, but it's not now. Thanks to Festa for another great morning, other than the prediction of the weather, mate. I'm going to start this hour off with the Doobie Brothers. South City Midnight Lady.

We started off with the Doobie Brothers, South City Midnight Lady, followed by Creedence Clearwater Revival, Travel and Band, and then Paul Simon, Homeless. That's off his 1986 Graceland album, 40 years ago. 40 years. Now it's the Angels' turn. Take a long line.

That was Status Quo with Whatever You Want. Prior to that, the Rolling Stones, I Got the Blues. Talking Heads, And She Was. And we started off with the Angels, Take a Long Line. You're listening to Thursday Stuff with Tim Lancaster on 4CRM. Santana, Oye Como Va.

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She claimed that I loved it. I didn't really. She was just putting words in my mouth.

0: Retire from work, not from life. The University of the Third Age, U3A, is a worldwide not-for-profit organisation promoting lifelong learning for seniors with the emphasis on live, learn and laugh. They have over 20,000 members just in Queensland. The Mackay Volunteers run the many activities on offer, some of which include social outing, music, dance, exercise, gardening, bowls, photography, or you could challenge your mind with cards, mahjong, trivia, and many, many more. And the best part, no academic requirements are needed at all. If this interests you, call into U3A office at the Senior Citizens Hall, 58 McAllister Street, every Monday or Friday from 9 until 11. And the annual membership is kept to a minimum. 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
1: Everybody knows the deal is rotten. 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
1: Leonard Cohen. 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They're a Melbourne-based band from the 1970s. Goodbye Lollipop. Then Tears for Fears. Everybody Wants to Rule the World. And we started off, of course, with Santana. Yeah, Oye Como Va. We're coming up to the 10 o'clock news, folks. To get us there, we've got Alice Cooper with Poison, and then followed by Led Zeppelin. Four Sticks.

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1: This is Air News Queensland. I'm Lee Harrison. A Taiwanese national's been charged over his alleged role in a failed people smuggling operation. The 34-year-old was arrested at Weipa in far north Queensland after a boat reportedly carrying a dozen asylum seekers arrived on Australian shores. A second man has also been detained as investigations continue. Rail services won't be disrupted during next week's State of Origin in Brisbane after the union withdrew its planned industrial action. Peter Jones reports.
2: In a backflip decision, the unions have agreed not to impact the decider at Suncorp Stadium, with all transport returning to a normal timetable. It comes as Queensland Rail struck a deal with the government, securing a pay rise for 3,000 workers. Queensland Rail says it scheduled 29 extra pre-game services and 21 extra post-game services across the Southeast Queensland network. It means footy fans attending the July 8 clash at Suncorp Stadium can breathe a sigh of relief. Peter Jones, Air News.
1: As new analysis shows Australia's housing market has entered its ninth downturn in 30 years, Brisbane is bucking the trend, remaining in price growth territory. Domain Chief Residential Economist Dr. Nicola Powell says while conditions are softening, Brisbane is still outperforming Sydney and Brisbane.
3: We are actually forecasting by the end of next financial year that Brisbane unit prices are going to be the highest out of all of our capital cities, which I think is such a milestone. And that dynamic just captures the polarising change that we've seen in affordability and price point across Brisbane's housing market.
1: A man will appear in court today following a series of copper thefts in Brisbane's east. With more on that story, Georgina Winter.
4: Police allege the 50-year-old broke into a Hammond business on seven occasions between September last year and June this year. It's further alleged he stole copper wiring before selling it to another business. Officers have charged him with a total 30 offences, including 10 counts of entering premises and committing an indictable offence, 6 counts of fraud and 5 counts of stealing. The accused has been refused bail and will face Cleveland Magistrates Court today. Georgina Winter, Brisbane.
1: And Brisbane researchers have conducted an 8-year-long study into the burden of skin cancer on Queenslanders. Using a sample of more than 40,000 people aged 40 to 69, the team were able to track the number, type and costs of cancer services used. Professor David Whiteman says there was a very high use of skin cancer services among the